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Belle and Sebastian on WFUV. Step into my office, baby. I'm going to spin some music for you. Something from Nico Case on the way. The Laws will do a WFUV question of the day. I'm Corny O'Connell. Happy Monday. Hope you enjoyed the weekend, perhaps survived Saturday, the stormy weather we had then, and the World Cup yesterday. Going to have some stormy weather starting tomorrow, but today is looking absolutely great with sunshine and a high around 82. Nice and refreshing start to the day right now at 64 degrees in Central Park. This is a new one. The artist is Kells, and this one's called Gone.

0: There's an old favorite from The Laws, There She Goes, on WFUV at 10 minutes after 6 on this Monday morning. I'm Corny O'Connell. Have we met? I've met many WFUV listeners over the years, and you know, fateful things can happen when we meet someone, and there are plenty of songs about those encounters. Which ones come to mind this morning? Because that's what we're asking for on the WFUV question of the day, songs about meeting someone. So put in a request for a song that does that shows that, and we'll meet back here just after 9 to hear a set of songs about meeting someone on the WFUV question of the day.
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0: Ain't nobody dope as me, except maybe you. And who is cooler than you, riding along to Outkast on WFUV? And we'll add Phoebe Bridgers and Bright Eyes to the mix. Corny here. Hope you can get in some outdoor time today, because it's going to be a beautiful day. Maybe give Fido an extra long walk when it's 64 degrees this Monday morning. We'll get up to 82 later with the sunshine and a beautiful day in store.
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0: Phoebe Bridgers with the lead-off single from her forthcoming third album, Lost Boys is the song, Lost Weekend is the album, and she's going to do a Lost tour, which will bring her around in September. Corny here, what else can I do? Maybe play some Nirvana, Cat Power, and this one from Bright Eyes on FUV.
1: 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Why are you scared

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It isn't just a number on the dial. It's the soundtrack to your life. 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

0: Cat Power on WFUV, and I don't blame you. At about 9 minutes before 7 on this Monday morning, going to be a lovely day with sunshine and high around 82. Right now, 64 in Central Park. Corny here. I'm going to get to something from Lord and maybe something from the Cars as well.
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The Cars from their debut, and My Best Friend's Girl on WFUV at 2 minutes after 7 on what's going to be another lovely day here in the tri-state area, continuing the weather we had yesterday. Today, more sunshine and a high around 82, and starting off with a refreshing 64 degrees in Central Park. Happy Monday. I'm Corny. I'm going to get to music from Elliot Smith. There's something from Maya Hawke I can share with you. Here's one of my new favorites from Lola Young.

0: That one's in 3/4 time. Yes, a waltz from Elliott Smith on WFUV. And coming up, something from Death Cab for Cutie and a new one from Charlie XCX.
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Death Cab for Cutie on WFUV. Death Cab was the guest for last week's in-studio performance. This week we've got one with Young the Giant, and we'll also get to something from Stevie Wonder. And here's a timely tune from Charlie XCX, Spring Summer 26.

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1: This is a renaissance for us, I think, as a band, and that we've really found a deep love and joy in writing music together. 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

0: 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But all we really need is a little music from WFUV New York.
1: Yeah.

0: on WFUV. That's called Held Down. It's Laura Marling on WFUV at about 12 minutes before 8 o'clock. Corny here. Have you ever had a meet cute situation? I was trying to think if that ever happened to me, and I did come up with an example. I was traveling in Singapore, and I saw this woman in a market, and I made note of that. She made an impression on me, and then days later, and hundreds of miles away, we both checked into the same hotel in Kuala Lumpur in Malaysia, and that's when I introduced myself to her. And for the rest of the story, you'll have to buy me a drink. Or put in a request, please, for the WFUV question of the day. We're looking for songs about meeting someone. Fateful things can definitely happen when you meet someone. So tell me a song that meets that category at WFUV.org/question or through the WFUV mobile app, and we'll share a bunch later on. But right now, we've got your news in 90 seconds with Bennett Duccio.
1: New York City's health department says there's a decline in new Legionnaires' disease cases. There's been a cluster this summer on Manhattan's Upper East Side. Health officials say they believe the source of the exposure has likely been eliminated due to new data. This comes as three people have now died from the illness. The United States is launching more airstrikes at Iran. This comes after the deaths of three American soldiers over the weekend in the Middle East. New laws are in effect in New Jersey regarding e-bikes. E-bikes must now be registered with the State Motor Vehicle Commission. Riders must now either have a license to operate the bikes or a driver's license. The late musician Ozzy Osbourne is getting honored by his hometown. The city of Birmingham in England is hosting Ozzy Day this week on the one-year anniversary of the musician's death. There will be live music and art displays. And Spain won the 2026 World Cup in a thriller. They defeated Argentina at MetLife Stadium 1-0. The What's What podcast brings you the latest news from next-generation public media reporters. 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I'm Beneduccio, and that's your news in 90 seconds on FUV.
0: And here's a new solo release from Jim James of My Morning Jacket.

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the Dandy Warhols and We Used to Be Friends on WFUV. And before that, Graham Parker and a song worth keeping in mind called Short Memories. 3 minutes after 8 on a beautiful Monday morning. It's going to be a lovely day with sunshine and a high around 82. Nice low humidity this morning and a refreshing 66 degrees right now in Central Park. I'm Corny O'Connell. We'll get to music from Yeah Yeah Yeahs and something from Roxy Music. And here's the latest from Cage the Elephant.

0: From right here in New York City, the band is Yeah Yeah Yeahs, and that is Gold Lion on WFUV. Coming up, the voice of Jeff Buckley, plus something new from Metric. 10 minutes after 8, Corny with you. Thanks for tuning in. 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

Jeff Buckley, and we can discuss amongst ourselves whether that is the best version of that Leonard Cohen song, Alleluia. Right now, we've got the new one from Metric on FUV.

0: That's ASAP Rocky on WFUV, and although he doesn't mention it, the song is called Sundress, and we do have sundress weather for today. 66 degrees to start. We'll get up to a nice sunny 82 later on this Monday. Corny with you. Going to get to a song mentioning the sun from Biba Doobie, and also something from Toad the Wet Sprocket on 90.7 FM. Thanks for hanging out.
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0: Tom Petty and the Heartbreakers. Even the losers get lucky sometimes. So there's even hope for you. Getting a request played on the WFUV question of the day, which we will spin in about 20 minutes. And what we're looking for are songs about meeting someone, an encounter of some sort. Fateful things can happen when you meet someone, and maybe your request will get played. So put that request in at WFUV.org/question, or do it through the WFUV mobile app. I'm Courtney O'Connell, and your news is sponsored by Greenwich Hospital, a part of Yale New Haven Health.
1: New York City's health department says there's a decline in new Legionnaire's disease cases. There's been a cluster this summer on Manhattan's Upper East Side. Health officials say they believe the source of the exposure has likely been eliminated due to new data. This comes as three people have now died from the illness. The United States is launching more airstrikes at Iran. This comes after the deaths of three American soldiers over the weekend in the Middle East. New laws are in effect in New Jersey regarding e-bikes. E-bikes must now be registered with the State Motor Vehicle Commission. Riders must now either have a license to operate the bikes or a driver's license. The late musician Ozzy Osbourne is getting honored by his hometown. The city of Birmingham in England is hosting Ozzy Day this week on the one-year anniversary of the musician's death. There will be live music and art displays. And Spain won the 2026 World Cup in a thriller. They defeated Argentina at MetLife Stadium 1-0. The What's What podcast brings you the latest news from next-generation public media reporters. 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

That's how we got introduced to the band back in 1993, Counting Crows. And we'll do a question of the day about introductions in a little bit. I'm Corny O'Connell, 3 minutes after nine on what's going to be a beautiful day. 69 degrees right now. Sunshine will take us to 82 by this afternoon. Enjoy it today because we're in for some stormy weather tomorrow. This is the latest from Lucy Dacus.

0: on WFUV, End of Beginning from Joe, who was just at Forest Hill Stadium the other day. Corny here, and we'll get to a question of the day in a moment, but let me tell you what else is going on. FUV supports the Wellmont Theater in Montclair, New Jersey, to welcome comic Chelsea Handler Friday, August 7th for the High and Mighty Tour. 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And Wednesday, November 25th, it's Rival Sons with the Bluestones and the Velveteers. 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
0: And it's the WFUV question of the day at 11 minutes after 9. Corny O'Connell with you, and you know, fateful things can happen when we meet someone, and there are plenty of good songs about those encounters. I can see that from your requests. So thanks for putting in these songs about meeting someone at WFUV.org/question and through the WFUV mobile app. We did have a request for meet the Mets, step right up and greet the Mets. Happy belated birthday to you, Gordon from the Bronx. But let's start with something else that we got as a request. It's actually a duet with the two characters singing about meeting each other.

tingle to his bones. 'Twas then he felt alone and wished that he'd gone straight and watched out for a simple twist of fate. They walked along by the old canal, a little confused, I remember well, and stopped into a strange hotel with a neon burning bright. He felt the heat of the night hit him like a freight train moving with a simple twist of fate. A saxophone someplace far off played as she was walking on by the arcade, as the light bust through a beat up shade where he was waking up. She dropped a coin into the cup above a blind man at the gate and forgot about a simple twist of fate.

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He didn't see her anywhere. He told himself he didn't care. Pushed the window open wide. Felt that emptiness inside, to which he just could not relate. Brought on by a simple twist of fate.

simple twist of fate. People tell me it's a sin to know and feel too much within. 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She was born in spring, but I was born too late.

songs about meeting people on the WFUV question of the day, including that one from the Beatles, I've Just Seen a Face, Pink Floyd, Have a Cigar, Bob Dylan, Simple Twist of Fate, and started it with Peter, Bjorn, and John with the song Young Folks.

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When I wake up

0: Cyndi Lauper, When You Were Mine, on WFUV. 10 minutes before 10, stick around. I believe Delphine Blue will be in for Alisa this morning. 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

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I'm Delphine Blue in for Alisa Ali with The Revivalists.

0: Oh, well. 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That would be this coming Monday. Thursday, July 30th, it's the Lone Bellow for a New York City album release concert for What a Time to Be Alive. 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Delphine Blue in for Alisa Ali. How about that game yesterday? Yeah, really beautiful. Amazing. So congratulations to Spain and to everybody who was rooting for Spain, like me and Corny. Yeah, we were. Stay tuned for Buffalo Traffic Jam and Indigo Girls and OK Go and all kinds of great stuff here at 90.7.
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The National, their lead singer Aaron Dessner, you know, has collaborated with Taylor Swift, and therefore, yes, he was at her wedding. But that seems like such old news. I mean, it's been such a crazy summer for New York City, like buildings collapsing and the World Cup and the Knicks and Taylor Swift. And anyway, moving on right now from Bozeman, Montana, it's Buffalo Traffic Jam on FUV.

0: That's what I call an ending. Cult icon Alex Chilton and big star here on Member Supported WFUV. And we heard from Adrian Lenker ahead of that. Of course, you know her as the lead, the front person of Big Thief, big star, Big Thief. Yeah, we're going big here on Member Supported WFUV. On a Monday, the weather is so sublime out today. What a day. 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

best friends, Olivia Rodrigo and Robert Smith. Yeah. Well, you know, will wonders never cease? And it kind of makes sense. I mean, you can hear the influences of both of them in that song, What's Wrong With Me? And that's on Olivia Rodrigo's album, You Seem Pretty Sad for a Girl So In Love, here on member-supported WFUV. From Brooklyn, New York, here is Nation of Language. And they'll be playing in Brooklyn, by the way, on the 19th of September.

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0: Harriet Wheeler and David Gavron, otherwise known as the Sundays, with their beautiful cover of the Rolling Stones' Wild Horses. And you know, they met at Bristol University. Now, Bristol is where trip-hop comes from, and that would be Massive Attack, Portishead, and Tricky, if you're a fan of Tricky. 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Delphine Blue in for Alisa Ali on this gorgeous Monday. 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

Twin Shadow here on member-supported WFUV with Saturdays. Although today's Monday, but we can look forward to Saturday. And he's going to be playing in Bushwick at Xanadu Roller Arts, where you can see shows and also skate. There you go. Burn extra calories. Okay, Bleachers have a new song. We Should Talk. How many times have you said that? Well, that's the name of the song. We Should Talk. This is new from Bleachers.

0: Brandi Carlile with the story. I just love that part where she breaks out, you know, toward the end of the song. It's like Ferran Torres getting that goal for Spain. That's what it feels like when you hear her sing that part of the song. 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Gorgeous, just gorgeous, and not smoky. 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

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And you two dropped a new song just about 2 weeks ago called Street of Dreams. Speaking of new songs, Sylvanesso has one. I'm going to play it for you right now. And by the way, they're going to be at Brooklyn Paramount on the 14th of October. This is called Hot Slob.

0: to be on a beautiful day like today. Yeah, we are in summer. I love summer. 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Anyway, Elvis Costello is ahead of that with Pump It Up, which never, ever, ever gets old here on member-supported WFUV or anywhere else. 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
3: Ahoy! We'll see you there.

And that, of course, is Modest Mouse from the latest album, An Eraser and a Maze, with Picking Dragon's Pockets. You can catch them live, and I'm sure they'll be doing that song at Pier 17 on the 8th of October. Here are the Pretenders.

0: Depeche Mode with Policy of Truth here on member-supported WFUV, where we have you covered musically, but also with what's going on in the world. 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
1: A third person has died from the Legionnaires' disease outbreak. There are now 79 reported cases. The New York City Department of Health encourages people experiencing symptoms such as fever or difficulty breathing to seek medical attention. Gas prices have jumped to $4 as the fighting in Iran intensifies. This is a result of instability in the Strait of Hormuz, which has caused disruptions in shipping. A sneaky summer parasite linked to produce continues to cause concerns. Connecticut Senator Richard Blumenthal is demanding answers from the CDC on their response to the cyclosporiasis outbreak, which he says the CDC has made optional.
2: The combination here of incompetence, no accountability, no transparency, no confidence is a recipe for disaster when it comes to food safety.
1: A 65-foot-long hot dog is coming to Times Square tomorrow. It's a statue created by Brooklyn-based artists Jen Catron and Paul Atlaw that celebrates America at 250. It will be on display until August 8th. On today's What's What podcast, WFUV's Lainey Nguyen goes to see goats face off in an invasive species eating contest in Riverside Park. Check out the What's What podcast today after 4 at WFUVnews.org. I'm Mia Barth. And that's your news in 90 seconds on FUV.
0: Boy, I'm glad that hot dog that's coming to town tomorrow is just going to be on display rather than having lots of people eat it at the same time or something like that. Anyway, you're listening to member-supported WFUV and Baby Rose. Baby Rose, who has the most amazing voice, has a new album. It's called Yearnalism, Y-E-A-R-N. Yearnalism. And by the way, she's going to be at Madison Square Garden on the 14th, 15th, and 17th of August. This is called Better.

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0: What a great new song. That's Death Cab for Cutie from the brand new album, I Built You a Tower. It is out. You can get it. You can hear the whole thing. We just heard Stone Over Water here on WFUV in Japanese. Breakfast was ahead of that with Be Sweet. You know, I bought a book yesterday, and it said Forward by Michelle Zauner. And I went, Michelle Zauner. And I was like, oh, Japanese breakfast, because, you know, she's also a writer. Anyway, feeling peckish? I know, I always ask you that, because right around now, we like to serve up a New York slice.
1: It's coming to you fresh. New Yorkers do it best. You're biased till you try it, then you'll have to agree. The best slices in NYC.
0: For sure, and every Monday through Friday, just a little bit after noon, here at WFUV, we serve up a New York slice, a local band that has submitted a song to us. And today's song comes from the rock and roll duo The Tall Pines, who are Christmas Davis and Connie Lynn Petrick. And they're going to do a song right now called Burt Reynolds' Grin.
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0: And there you have it, today's New York Slice on WFUV from the Tall Pines. 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

$2.3 million. That's how much Kate Bush got in streaming royalties after Running Up That Hill was played on season 4 of Stranger Things. And good for her. And she has a birthday coming up, so happy birthday to her as well. And right now, a member-supported WFUV, new music from Grace Potter. When I'm

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2: 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Be sure to follow the show to stay up to date on all the latest episodes and, of course, to find your next favorite artist. Don't forget to rate and review the show and let us know what you think.

Life is hard, and so am I. You better give me something so I don't die.

Kelsey Hillock with that voice. Oh my goodness. That's called Gone. She makes music as Kels, originally from Pittsburgh, but now she's based in Atlanta, Georgia. I'd like to hear her sing a duet with Baby Rose. I think that would be like unbelievable. But what a voice, Kels. Drop the K, add an E, and we got Eels, and that was who was before Kels with Novocaine for the soul. And right now on WFUV, it's Phosphorescent.

0: Neutral Milk Hotel with their cult classic In the Aeroplane Over the Sea, and maybe soon you will be in one. This is the time of year when people tend to do that. 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I'm Delphine Blue here with you until 2, and I've got Squirrel Flower coming up for you next.
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Great one from Wolf Alice, Moaning Lisa Smile from their 2015 album, My Love Is Cool, here for you on WFUV. And now let's all savor Lola Young's amazing voice.

0: Yeah, Snow Patrol here on member-supported WFUV Chasing Cars. And Lola Young from Down Here. That's a new one. Delphine Blue in for Alisa Ali on this Monday. Gorgeous day today. I'll be here till 2, and then Dennis Elsis is in. And I want to let you know that FUV welcomes the Battery Park City Authority's River and Blues Concert Series Thursday evenings in Wagner Park in Lower Manhattan. 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

0: Four Non Blondes with their huge hit What's Up here on member supported WFUV. This next artist you know as the frontman for The Killers, but here's Brandon Flowers from his latest solo album titled Thrasher. Check his voice out on this one. So good. This is called Plans.
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And guess what? New episodes drop every Monday. And what's today? Today is Monday, and that's our new episode, so check it out. I'm Delphine Blue. I'm in for Alisa Ali, and I'll be here until 2. And then, of course, our very good friend Dennis Elsis will be in after that. FUV and the Bowery presents Welcome Camp to Forest Hills Stadium on this Thursday, July 23rd. Hold on a second. I'm reading something, and there's a word in here that doesn't belong, so I'm just going to read this over again. All right? Okay. I'm glad we're all on board with that plan. Welcome. FUV and the Bowery presents Welcome Camp to Forest Hills Stadium

0: 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There. See, it all worked out. Stick around for Gigi Perez. She's coming up next.
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It's Cage the Elephant, but they're actually from Kentucky. But hey, if they want to go to the beaches in Tennessee, any beach will do on a day like today, the 20th of July. We are in the middle of summer here at WFUV. And let's see, what else is going on? We heard Gigi Perez before that with Sailor Song. And right now from Hoboken, New Jersey, it's Yola Tango covering The Cure.

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0: Well, that does it for me. I'm Delphine Blue, and I've been in for Alisa Ali today. Dennis Elsis is going to be here at 2 o'clock. It's been my pleasure to spend some time with you here at member-supported WFUV. I'll be back a little later in the week. And it's also my pleasure to leave you with a new one from the Linda Lindas.

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1: Okay, Mr. Mix.

Amy Mann and her version of the song, originally written and recorded by Harry Nilsson back in 1968, then covered by Three Dog Night and a huge hit for them in 1969. And in 1999, Amy Mann records it for the soundtrack, and it's a great soundtrack, the film Magnolia. All of that to say, hello, it's Dennis Elsis. I hope you had a good weekend. Let's take a listen to the new one from Weezer with the group Wednesday. Weezer, We Might As Well Be Strangers.

0: 1988 from their Green album, that's R.E.M. with Stand. And just before it, new music from Weezer, We Might As Well Be Strangers. 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

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They continue to tour, and in fact are coming to New York. They'll be at Irving Plaza in October the 22nd. 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

0: St. Vincent and Cruel, Third Eye Blind with How's It Gonna Be, and Steve Lacy with a recent release called The Feeling. Here at 90.7 on this Monday afternoon, a love song from Peter Gabriel coming up.
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Lost Boys, which is the latest from Phoebe Bridgers. Peter Gabriel before that, mid-80s, the So album, In Your Eyes. This is a song that was featured in the soundtrack to Juno, the group from New York. Specifically, I think they first met one another in Mount Kisco. This is Anyone Else But You, the Moldy Peaches.

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0: The Cure and The Walk. Zach Bryan's Heading South. Starting off, The Moldy Peaches and Anyone Else But You. 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

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Mm-hmm.

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It's Dennis Elsis with Casey Musgraves, Middle of Nowhere, title track of her latest.

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the police from Synchronicity and wrapped around your finger. And Tegan and Sarah, who in a Substack post, they call their Substack post, I think we're alone now. I kind of like that. Announced they are putting out a new song in September and a video too. So Tegan and Sarah fans, take note. We heard them with Closer. Here's Monrovia and Field Song.

Scottish band in 1989 known as the Blue Nile with Downtown Lights. PJ Harvey did You Said Something, and we started with Monrovia and Field Song. It's Dennis Elliott.

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Sun Has Set, which is a new song from Biba Doobie, and Beck before that, back to 1996, the Odelay album, letting us know exactly where it's at. 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

0: From Penfolds 5, Battle of Who Could Care Less. 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

Tom Petty from Wildflowers. It's good to be king, which is a line that Mel Brooks uttered in the 1981 film History of the World, in which he was playing King Louis XVI during the French Revolution. Well, all right, moving on. It's Lucy Dacus on FUV. She's planting tomatoes.

0: Into Your Arms with the Lemonheads on WFUV. 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

0: Congos. The Brothers Congos, originally from South Africa, based out of Austin these days, their father, John Congos, had several big hits in the early 70s. Those are the Brothers Congos and Come With Me Now, Nora Jones, Come Away With Me, and Won't You Come Out Tonight, starting off Jesse Wells from his new album. 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
1: I feel it all when the pressure drops, 'cause you're the only one that makes my heart stop.

The Revivalists, their latest called Heart Stop, and Mitski before that with Me and My Husband. Here's a band that, well, they're not performing together anymore, but at the time, they came out of Brooklyn, having started out west originally, and Caroline Polachek was a member of this band. From 2008, here is Chairlift.

0: Race for the Prize from the Flaming Lips here at WFUV. Smashing Pumpkins did 1979. A band known as Chairlift started off with Bruises. Time to check in on the news in 90 seconds, which is brought to you by Greenwich Hospital, a part of Yale New
1: Haven. The FBI says a suspect is in custody after a person set off fireworks outside of 26 Federal Plaza this morning. The building holds dozens of agencies, including Immigration and Customs Enforcement and the FBI. The person in custody had anti-ICE material, according to preliminary info from law enforcement. National average gas prices are back up to $4 a gallon. This comes as the U.S.-Iran war continues and President Donald Trump says the ceasefire is, quote, over. In New York, it's up to $4.15. Renewed fighting and a U.S. naval blockade in the Strait of Hormuz have halted oil exports. Changes are coming to opening a small business in New York City. In a new program called Open, Mayor Zoran Mamdani says it will now be easier to get permits or licenses. The reforms include speeding up restaurant inspections, expanding access to street vending, and reducing the cost to replace a lost license. New Yorkers can now ride a giant seesaw in Herald Square. Starting this week, 8 light-up seesaws will serve as an interactive art installation and will make music as people ride them. On today's What's What podcast, I went to see goats face off in an invasive species chomping contest in Riverside Park. Check out the What's What podcast after 4 p.m. today at WFUVnews.org. I'm Lainey Nguyen, and that's your news in 90 seconds on FUV.
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I Feel For You. That's Prince on a Monday afternoon. A 90.7 Lola Young, her latest is From Down Here.

0: Morrissey. Every day is like Sunday. Lola Young before that from Down Here. Just to be clear, today is Monday, and I want to tell you about the Great South Bay Music Festival, which is this Thursday, July 23rd, through Sunday, July 26th, Shorefront Park in Patchogue. 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

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Lucinda Williams before that, Can't Let Go. 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

0: 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We'll hear Lana Del Rey doing Lana Del Rey in just a moment.
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Modest Mouse with a song known as Picking Dragon's Pockets. The album, in case it makes it any clearer, is An Eraser and a Maze. Okay. Lana Del Rey before that, and the song from 2012, title of the album, Born to Die. Here's Lord Huron and Nothing I Need.

0: 2005 with Depeche Mode and Precious. And Lord Huron before that from last year with Nothing I Need. Stay tuned for Emma P. She's coming along next. It's Dennis Elsis. Let's you and I meet up again tomorrow in the afternoon. And right now, check in on the news in 90 seconds.
1: The FBI says a suspect is in custody after a person set off fireworks outside of 26 Federal Plaza this morning. The building holds dozens of agencies, including Immigration and Customs Enforcement and the FBI. The person in custody had anti-ICE material, according to preliminary info from law enforcement. National average gas prices are back up to $4 a gallon. This comes as the U.S.-Iran war continues and President Donald Trump says the ceasefire is, quote, over. In New York, it's up to $4.15. Renewed fighting and a U.S. naval blockade in the Strait of Hormuz have halted oil exports. Changes are coming to opening a small business in New York City. In a new program called Open, Mayor Zoran Mamdani says it will now be easier to get permits or licenses. The reforms include speeding up restaurant inspections, expanding access to street vending, and reducing the cost to replace a lost license. New Yorkers can now ride a giant seesaw in Herald Square. Starting this week, 8 light-up seesaws will serve as an interactive art installation and will make music as people ride them. On today's What's What podcast, I went to see goats face off in an invasive species chomping contest in Riverside Park. Check out the What's What podcast after 4 p.m. today at WFUVnews.org. I'm Lainey Nguyen, and that's your news in 90 seconds on FUV.
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Hustle, no rock and roll, unless your name's Brewster, cause Brewster's a punk. Parents let go, cause it's magic in the air. Criticizing rap shows you're out of order. Stop looking, listen to the phrase in Fred Astaire's, and don't get offended while Mace Dosey does your daughter. A tri-camera roll system is now set. Fly around the store under Daisy Productions. It stands for the inner sound, y'all, in your Quebec, that the action's not a trick. But

They'll be coming to Forest Hills Stadium September 18th. New York's own De La Soul, heard there with the magic number. 90.7 WFUV. It's Emma P with you on this Monday, July 20th. Hope you guys had a great weekend. Thanks for tuning in. Got a new song for you now from Vince Staples. This is Cotton.

0: burn.
1: Ain't no rest for the wicked. It's Cage the Elephant on member supported WFUV. Also that new song there from Vince Staples called Cotton. Emma P spending some time with you this Monday. Fiona Apple and the Black Keys on the way.
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Damafi, it's Monday, July 20th. The mark of a fun summer, I think, is one where we get new music from Charlie XCX. She's got a record arriving this coming Friday, Music, Fashion, Film. From it, this single is SS26.

0: 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Also heard from Irish singer-songwriter Hozier, Eat Your Young, and SS26, new from Charlie XCX, who will be at Barclays Center September 14th and 15th. 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

0: 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Just heard Heartless Bastards with Parted Ways, and Jamiroquai Canned Heat came out of California's The Sacred Souls. Can I Call You Rose? 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
0: 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The band is from Kalamazoo, Michigan, and they're called Michigander. Their album Over Before You Know It arrives July 31st. From it, this single is Freaking Out.

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This is Emma P with you on this Monday evening. A self-proclaimed lifelong fan of The Cure, Olivia Rodrigo, found herself in a dream come true collaboration on her new album, You Seem Pretty Sad for a Girl So in Love, out last month. She teamed up with none other than The Cure frontman Robert Smith on this song, What's Wrong With Me.

0: Streets of Philadelphia from The Boss on WFUV 90.7. It's Emma P with Licky Lee and U2 coming up. 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

U2 on 90.7 WFUV with Hold Me, Thrill Me, Kiss Me, Kill Me. And Licky Lee, that was I Follow Rivers. Emma P hanging out, bringing you new music from the Canadian indie rockers Metric. They put out an album back in April called Romanticize the Dive, and they'll be coming to Brooklyn Paramount in just a little over a week, July 30th. From that new album of theirs, this song is Time is a Bomb, Metric on FUV.

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New from Pittsburgh's Kells. That song is Gone. 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

0: Fun to hear that one on a Monday evening from Dawes, when the tequila runs out. 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

Never Going Back Again from Fleetwood Mac, WFUV 90.7. It's MOP, it's Monday, July 20th. Thanks for tuning in about halfway through our time together on the airwaves. Hope you guys had a great weekend. Beautiful day yesterday in New York. Maybe you watched the World Cup outside somewhere. Crazy win for Spain. But we move on now out of the World Cup time and onto the second half of summer. We'll still have fun. Got new music. Speaking of fun, new music from Phoebe Bridger. She's got an album coming to us August 14th called Lost Weekend. From it, this single is Lost Boys.